0: just one of those voices and presentations that even when a brand new song comes out, you know who it is. And you knew who that was, right? It's New Jack White. It's called G.O.D. and the Broken Ribs. Before that, we heard from Alison Krauss in Union Station with their sort of local ode. I guess it's a local ode. Richmond on the James. My name is Dan Krasnogor. 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
0: Hey, just a few weeks back, I saw Brother Wallace perform for the first time. It was a blast. He's going to be playing at Red Wing Roots Music Festival in a few weeks, and we're going to hear a track from Brother Wallace coming up. First, though, we're going to hear from a guy named Alex Adkins and his band Weird Nightmare. Here's Might See You There.

WNRN presents Kurt Vile and the Violators at the National in Richmond, Monday, November 23rd. WNRN is a media sponsor of this event.

from her sophomore release, Echo in the Dust. It's Juliana Riolino with a song called Like a Rembrandt. Heard from Bob Dylan. Certainly not his sophomore release. I don't know exactly what number it was in the canon, but it came out in 1997. Time Out of Mind, the album, Till I Fell in Love with You is the name of the song. And we started off with Weird Nightmare, and we heard Might See You There. We got Yeah, Yeah, Yeahs coming up. First, here's Brother Wallace. Who's that?

0: That's Commonwealth artist, Williamsburg native Bruce Hornsby with Indigo Park. Also heard from Seawolf. The Yeah, Yeah, Yeahs gave us Gold Lion. And the newest from Brother Wallace. That's called Who's That? He'll be at Red Wing Roots Music Festival coming up next month. And that's what we heard. Speaking of Bruce Hornsby, you know, I always thought he would be a great addition to one of our Dead Air shows. Commonwealth artist, connection to the dead. I don't know that it's going to happen this time, but it would be really cool if it did, wouldn't it? And that's perfect time for me to mention that Dead Air 5 is coming up in August. August 22nd, in fact, at the Jefferson Center in Roanoke. There are going to be more than 20 Commonwealth artists performing more than 20 Grateful Dead tunes all in one night. If you purchase tickets for the original show, which was going to be taking place in January but got snowed out, well, your tickets are still good. If you haven't gotten your tickets yet, you can do that right now by going to WNRN.org.
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That's Iron and Wine. The new one is called In Your Ocean. Before that, going back all the way to 1991, 35 years ago, to hear from Toad the Wet Sprocket, All I Want. And before that, we heard from the Kiwi band Yumi Zuma. Their fifth album called No Love Lost to Kindness is out now. And the song we heard, Blister, is also the free weekly download here at WNRN. You can get your own copy right now by going to WNRN.org. Right now, we're going to hear an artist who came from Texas and now lives in North Carolina. It's Natalie Jane Hill, Never Left Me.

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Hey, thanks so much for tuning into WNRN this evening. We've been listening to, I call them Commonwealth adjacent artists because they're not actually from the Commonwealth, but nearby, Jalen Naganda from the DC area, giving us Doctrine of Love. We started off with Bear's Den and heard Agape. My name is Dan Krasdegor. This is WNRN. You can find us on 94.3 in Fishersville and Mount Solon. This is Arlo Parks. It's Two-Sided.

where he would have a hassle with the human race. Sang hip hop and don't stop, just blast off. Sure shot, 'cause the man from Mars stop eating cars and eating bars.

The New Zealand group Yumizuma have released their fifth studio album, No Love Lost to Kindness. The single Blister is this week's free weekly download.

And that's a track from the forthcoming album Bliss from the band Temples. It's Jetstream Heart. Blondie with a song that made it all the way to number one for a couple weeks back in 1981. That was Rapture. And Arlo Parks starting us off with Two Sided. We've got Sonic Youth coming up, going back to 2006. But first, it's The Sacred Souls, Any Old Fool.

What if I told you the 2006 year in music was highlighted by some interesting collaborations? Danger Mouse and CeeLo with Gnarls Barkley, Jack White and Brendan Benson with The Raconteurs, U2 and Green Day teaming up for a Hurricane Katrina benefit single, and Pete Townsend and Roger Daltrey reunited The Who. 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

0: That's Hot and Freddy, taking us back to the 1980s, at least taking me back to the 1980s with Dance the Pain Away. Heard from Sonic Youth with Incinerate, that track off of Rather Ripped, an album which came out almost exactly 30 years ago today. And that's perfect because we're celebrating our 30th anniversary here at WNRN and focusing on the year 2006. And that's one of the bands we're focusing on, at least tonight. The Sacred Souls starting us off with Any Old Fool. We've got a short break and we'll be back with Kurt Vile right after this.
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From his forthcoming album, Time Will Tell, Devin Gilfillian, Hold On, Hourglass. Also heard from Courtney Marie Andrews and Kurt Vile starting us off from the new album, Philadelphia's Been Good to Me. That's Chance to Bleed. You can check out Kurt Vile at a WNRN-presented show. Kurt Vile and the Violators going to be at the National in Richmond on November the 23rd. If you're a fan of our weekend shows, well, you can listen in on the weekend, but if you ever miss one of the shows or want to have a second listen, you're in luck because we saved the last couple episodes of each of our weekend shows, shows like Bluegrass Sunday Morning, Country Feedback, and New Love Mixtape for your listening pleasure. 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Let's get back to it now with Aaron Lee Tazjan. Here's Lost and Alone.

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That was All the Beauty. Before that, Kathleen Edwards gave us Change the Sheets. My name's Dan Krasnogor. I'll be with you here till midnight. Still to come this hour, we're going to hear from U2 and Widow's Peak. And right now on Hampton Roads 102.5 and Williamsburg's 103.3, it's Suki Waterhouse with Back in Love.

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1: 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I am your soul's doggy.
0: That's Wes Parker at the Camel, June 12th. WNRN is a media sponsor of this event.

That's U2 from their new EP, Days of Ash. First EP out from them, first album with all new material in many years. Song of the Future is what we heard. Lumineers before that, and we started off with actor-singer Suki Waterhouse. We heard Back in Love. Recently, we've been having folks like Hannah Cohen, the Bel Air Lip Balms, and His Golden Messenger in the studio, or we've been going out to a cave in the case of His Golden Messenger to record the bands playing live and to talk to them a little bit about their careers and the music they're playing. We call it in-studio sessions, and they're all supported by Blue Mountain Brewery. I've mentioned a few of the ones we've had recently. Some of the others we've had to record recently include Clay Street Unit and St. Paul and the Broken Bones. Coming up soon, we're going to have even more. This Friday, listen in for Cassius Culpepper at Grand Caverns. If you ever miss any of our in-studio sessions when we play them for you on the air, you can always check out our archive at WNRN.org. Let's get back to it now with Widows Speak from their seventh studio album. Here's If You Change.

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0: That's the latest from Mitski. It's Where's My Phone? Before Talking Heads covered it and made it a bit of a big hit in 1978. Al Green did the original. He wrote it. He sang it back in 1974, and you just heard it here on NRN. That was Take Me to the River. Spoon before that, Don't You Ever, and we started off with Widow Speak. They'll be at Red Wing Roots Music Festival coming up in June. We heard If You Change. Coming up this Sunday, starting at 7 a.m., you can tune into WNRN to hear Bluegrass Sunday Morning. It's a WNRN tradition, and our host Rusty Simpre is going to play some great music for you from the past, present, and future of Bluegrass. 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We'll be back next with Francis of Delirium.
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Just been listening to the latest from Casey Musgraves. It's Dry Spell. Bon Iver before that. Also heard from Anders Osborne. Anders Osborne just celebrated his 60th birthday, and he brought us Running. Francis of Delirium is who started us out. They got a new album coming out in just a few days on this Friday. In fact, it's going to be called Run, Run, Pure Beauty. And we heard It's a Beautiful Life. Back to it with Caroline Rose, Yip, Yip, Yow.

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2: Yeah, we got three tickets to the Brand Van concert happening this Monday night at the Pacific Palisades. Well, you can all in if you want to answer a couple of questions. Mainly, what is Todd's favorite cheese? Jackie just called up and said it was

It's Richmond artist Wes Parker with Bad Doggy. Wes Parker is going to be playing at the Camel in Richmond at a WNRN-presented show coming up on June the 12th. Also heard from Bran Van 3000 that was drinking in L.A. from back in 1997. That's what started us off. My name's Dan Krasnogor, and I'll be with you here for another hour. This is WNRN. We can find us on 99.5 FM in Roanoke and wherever you happen to be. We're always streaming live at WNRN.org. Coming up this hour, we're going to hear from Tyler Ballgame and Mercy. Right now, the latest from Bridget Calls Me Baby. 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

That's the band Mercy, along with Yasmin Lacey, bringing us Better Days. Alejandro Escovedo before that, and we started off with Bridget Calls Me Baby. Recently learned that they actually opened up once for Morrissey. I think that would have been a really cool show. We just heard Slumber Party. This is all year long our 30th anniversary here at WNRN, and we're doing all kinds of cool little things to celebrate. One of the things we're doing is featuring a different year every few weeks where we're highlighting music from that year. And this week, we're featuring 2006, actually stuff that happened 30 years ago. And on our Take Two at Two tomorrow, we're going to hear Gnarls Barkley's Crazy. That was a song that was everywhere back in 2006. And Sean Colvin did a cool cover of the song back in 2009. Take Two at Two is supported by Sarah Santile. Here's Tyler Ballgame and Matter of Taste.

0: Missing Kid comes to us from Eller. Also heard from McKinley Dixon, a band from Richmond. Run, Run, Run is what we heard. You can keep up with McKinley Dixon on Instagram at Free McKinley. Before that, Grateful Dead and Deal. That one from 12/18/73. Curtis Hickson Hall, Tampa, Florida. Tyler Ballgame, we heard Matter of Taste off of For the First Time Again.
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1: 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Give it a shot.
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That's Gia Margaret. Good friend. Rap Boys before that, Morning Zoo. They're going to be coming to play at the National in Richmond on July the 6th, along with Spoon. And we started off with the Quebecois band Cola. We heard Hedge Sitting. My name is Dan Krasnogor. I've enjoyed spending the evening with you. I'll be back on the air with you this coming Friday at about 8 o'clock, going for 4 hours. Please join me then. In the meantime, here's the latest from Deer Tick. It's Mary Singletary.

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The New Zealand group Yumizuma have released their fifth studio album, No Love Lost to Kindness. The single Blister is this week's free weekly download.

What if I told you, in February of 2006, the billionth song was downloaded on iTunes. March 2nd, Wikipedia volunteers created the 1 millionth article. In April, Skype announced that it had over 100 million registered users. On July 15th of 06, a new social media platform launched called Twitter, celebrating 30 years of listener-supported independent music radio. 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

0: Kate LeBon has produced albums for artists like Wilco, St. Vincent, and Dry Cleaning, and for herself. For Producer Week, we listened back to her session from earlier this year where she talks about her album Michelangelo Dying and about what she's learned producing for others. That's next time on an Encore World Cafe.
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1: 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I'm the vice president of CARE.
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1: Our biggest event every year is the Martin Luther King Jr. Community Parade. Anybody can come to that parade as long as they are willing to set aside white supremacy, homophobia, what have you. We also have the Reading in Color program. There were not a lot of resources at some of the area schools for teachers to introduce students to the rich diversity of American society. And some of the people on the board who were mothers and students and faculty from our university got involved in trying to raise money for books to give free of charge to area schools so that local children could read books that were written by authors of color. They could see protagonists of color.
0: In addition to Reading in Color, we have addressed the issue of racism by having peaceful demonstrations. We have been intentional about bringing those issues to the attention of the community.
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2: 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I'm Carlos Alemán from Scholars Latino Initiative, here together on WNRN.
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0: Eller from the new At Home in My Mind and Missing Kid and The Devil Makes Three, There'll Be a Jubilee is from Redemption and Ruin from 2016. About that time, Devil Makes Three came through Charlottesville and did a session with WNRN in our Charlottesville studios. 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It's right out there for you to watch. It's WNRN, Lynchburg's 89.9. I'm Bob Masalgo. Thanks for listening this morning. Glad to have you along with us on this short week after Memorial Day on Monday. We've got some music coming up for you this hour from Cat Power, along with Natalie Jane Hill. Also a new one from a band from Birmingham, now makes Nashville their home, The Brook and the Bluff, coming up next on WNRN. 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

0: Old Crow Medicine Show from their new Union Made album coming out on June 5th. It was Molly Tuttle joining the band on that one called Last American Waltz. Hannah Cohen's Mountain is from Earth Star Mountain. You can find an in-studio session with her on our website at WNRN.org. Just recorded that one a few months ago. The Brook and the Bluff, Can't Figure It Out, is from the new album Werewolf. It's WNRN with new music from Natalie Jane Hill coming up next. 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
0: 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Here's Natalie Jane Hill

What if I told you, in 2006, the Jackson Pollock painting, number 5, 1948, became the most expensive painting ever, selling for $140 million. It was the year 11th-seeded George Mason made it all the way to the Final Four, and Snakes on a Plane slithered its way into cinematic history, celebrating 30 years of listener-supported independent music radio. 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

0: He'll be playing at the Iron Blossom Music Festival in Richmond, September 19th and 20th. That's Kevin Morby from the new Little Wide Open and Javelin on WNRN. Cat Power from The Greatest with Living Proof. That song goes back to 2006. Cat Power going to be playing in Richmond at the Broadberry on July 22nd. 2006 is our theme this week for our 30th anniversary celebration. Decade of Difference looks back at 2006. That was the year that Johnny Cash released American 5, 100 Highways after his passing. It went to number one, first number one album in over 30 years for Johnny Cash. We'll hear more about his fantastic career in the 7 and 8 o'clock hours this morning on A Decade of Difference. Guided by Voices with Glad Girls and Natalie Jane Hill, Never Left Me, comes from Hopeful Woman. Coming up on Sunday morning, join me for Country Feedback on WNRN. It's an hour of alt country and Americana right after Rusty Sempre finishes up with Bluegrass Sunday Morning. Starts at 11 a.m. this week. I'm featuring tracks from Little Feat, Chicago Farmer, and Jerry Jeff Walker. 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

0: Hope you're having a fine, fine Wednesday morning. It's WNRN with The Strokes. Going Shopping is From Reality Awaits. The album's coming around the end of June, and the band will be in Richmond on July 12th playing at Allianz Amphitheater. Jim Lauderdale from his new Country Super Hits Volume 2. And no, it's not a greatest hits album. It's all new material. We heard Making a Believer Out of Me. The Sacred Souls with Any Old Fool to start the set on WNRN. 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
0: Kurt Vile's new release is just 2 days away, coming out on Friday. It's called Philadelphia's Been Good to Me. Here's the new Chance to Bleed on WNRN.

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0: In the Shenandoah Valley, find WNRN at 94.3. That includes Spring Hill and Stewart's Draft. Good morning, I'm Bob Masago, and that was Metric you just heard from the new Romanticize the Dive and Victim of Luck. Father John Misty with Nancy from now on, going back to 2012, the album Fear Fun. Got a great Decade of Difference coming up for you today. It's an artist who I believe is only one of two artists that are in all three of the Rock and Roll Hall of Fame, Gospel Hall of Fame, and Country Music Hall of Fame. Elvis Presley and today's artist, Johnny Cash. If you add in the Songwriters Hall of Fame, he's the only one, apparently, in all four of those. Decade of Difference coming up later on this hour, then again in the 8 o'clock hour. New music from the Beths and Aaron Lee Tazjian in our next set on WNRN. 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
0: Wherever you are today, thanks for listening to WNRN. 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

WNRN presents Kurt Vile and the Violators at the National in Richmond, Monday, November 23rd. With that old-time lo-fi DIY rock and roll nights. WNRN is a media sponsor of this event.

0: If you're planning to go to Red Wing Roots Music Festival June 19th through the 21st in Mount Solon, make sure you get there early because the Beths are going to be on stage on the Shenandoah Mountain Stage at 5:30 on Friday. You just heard the Beths from the new Straight Line Was a Lie with Till My Heart Stops. Chris Smither, No Love Today is from Drive You Home Again. And a new one from Aaron Lee Tashjian, the album Get Over It Underdog coming out the middle of June. We heard Lost and Alone. It's WNRN. I got a new track for you from Suki Waterhouse coming up next.
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0: 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Here's Suki Waterhouse with Back in Love.

0: Death Cab for Cutie's new album hits the streets a week from Friday. It's called I Built You a Tower. We heard Riptides. Lee Blevins has a new one called All Dressed Up. Dan Auerbach produced that album. We heard Digging in the Coal. And Suki Waterhouse from Loveland, the album coming out in July, we had Back in Love. Have you had a chance to check out this week's member email, the exclusive email that goes to everyone who makes a monthly contribution to WNRN? Well, I know it was a holiday week, but make sure you check out that member email because there's lots of really nice stuff in there you could win. You don't want to miss out on a chance to win some tickets to see the Dave Matthews Band at Veterans United Home Loans Amphitheater in Virginia Beach on June 6th. We also have some tickets for a tribute to K-pop Demon Hunters. That's happening at the Beacon Theater on May 30th. Nokefest is coming up at Garrett Farms. That is happening June 12th through the 14th. We could send you there, or we could send you to see the Pollux and Tanasi at Ravana Roots on May 30th. Well, there's lots more in that member email, and World and Henrico, who just became a new member, is probably checking it over now. 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Willie Nelson releases his new album on Friday. I've got the title track for you next on WNRN. 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

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Hey, you can watch me go. The Abbott Brothers at Elmwood Park in Roanoke, September 5th. When it's beyond Orion's Bell. And Sierra Farrell at Tink Pavilion in Charlottesville, September 8th. Well, honey, I could break 100 down at the Dollar Bill Bar. 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

0: Another Red Wing Roots Music Festival artist, Widow Speak, If You Change, is on the Roses album, the album coming out in about a week. Jack Johnson, If I Had Eyes. And Willie Nelson with the new Dream Chaser, the title track to his newest album. As we celebrate our 30th anniversary here on WNRN, we've got themes every week. This week, we're looking back at 2006. And on A Decade of Difference today, that means tracks from Johnny Cash. That's coming up next on WNRN. 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
0: It's A Decade of Difference on WNRN, supported by Bank of the James, where community and banking come together. We're looking back at 2006 this week on A Decade of Difference. That was the year that Johnny Cash's American Five was released, a couple of years after his passing. The son of a poor Arkansas cotton farmer, Johnny Cash came to prominence in the Memphis rockabilly scene in the early 1950s. He landed there after a stint in the Air Force. A notable aspect of his career that distinguishes him from most best-selling artists from that time was his broad crossover appeal. It earned him an induction into the Rock and Roll, Country, and Gospel Music Hall of Fames. His interest in songs about the poor working class came from his personal experiences. He began working alongside his parents in the cotton fields when he was five, where he also did his first singing. The family's fortunes were devastated by a flood, giving the young Cash a firsthand look at the struggles families endured during the Great Depression. His mother and a friend taught him to play guitar, and he began songwriting at 12. He performed on live radio shows while in high school before enrolling in the Air Force prior to the Korean War. On his return to Memphis, he sold appliances while training for a career as a DJ. Let's go back and hear a track from Johnny Cash, Man in Black. It's a title track from his 1971 album. It's A Decade of Difference on WNRN.

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0: Step Outside from a new album from Cordova is called Back to Life. They'll be in the Commonwealth a couple of times in August. On the 11th, they'll be in Charlottesville at Southern Cafe and Music Hall. And then on the 15th, they're going to be at Martin's Downtown in Roanoke. Soccer Mommy started us with Circle the Drain from Color Theory, the 2020 album. Good morning, I'm Bob Masalgo, and thanks for listening to WNRN today. We heard that Johnny Cash tune a few minutes ago. That was part one of A Decade of Difference. We'll go back and hear another one from Johnny Cash later on this hour. On part two of A Decade of Difference, this week we're looking back at 2006, all of our special features. During the week here on WNRN, have a connection to the year 2006. That is our theme week for our 30th anniversary. We're celebrating 30 years serving the Commonwealth here at WNRN. Back with a new tune from Foy Vance next. 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
0: 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Foy Vance has a new album called The Wake. Here's We Almost Made It.

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0: Dry Spells on the new album from Kacey Musgraves, Middle of Nowhere. Lindsay Lou in there from Queen of Time with On Your Side, Starman. Around the time she released that album, she joined us and a group of WNRN members for an in-studio session recorded in Roanoke. 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It's WNRN.org. Foy Vance from the new The Wake with We Almost Made It to start our set here on WNRN. Zoe's got something special for you on Friday morning here on WNRN at 11 a.m. Listen for The Drop. She has three songs from albums being released that day. I don't want to give it all away this week, but I will tell you, she's got a new track from the Bug Club album that's coming out Friday. That's Zoe and The Drop every Friday morning here on WNRN, supported by Music Today, owned and operated in Crozet, Virginia. 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
0: Joby Riccio has a new album called Face the Feeling. She really opens up on this track. Here's Love of the Song on WNRN.

0: Cassius Culpepper with Man of His Word from the Act One album he has just released. Coming up Friday morning, 9:05 or so, we'll have that in-studio session recorded at Grand Caverns in Grottoes, Virginia with Cassius Culpepper. Again, that'll be on the air Friday morning, a little bit after 9 o'clock. John Prine with The Sins of Memphisto, going back to 1991's The Missing Years. And Joby Riccio's new Love of the Song is on the album Face the Feeling. We're going to take a second look at Johnny Cash on A Decade of Difference in a few minutes. New tune from Mercy coming up next on WNRN.
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0: So when someone has a brain injury, often after they've gotten over the initial injury and maybe any other physical injuries they have, we call a brain injury an invisible injury because sometimes things are not very obvious from the person's appearance that they've had a brain injury, but internally they are having a lot of different struggles. My name is Amy. I'm the Director of Education and Engagement at the Brain Injury Association of Virginia.
1: BIAV is a statewide resource for those affected by brain injury, their families, friends, and caregivers, as well as professionals in the field.
0: One of the main programs that we offer is our information and referral program, and that is where people can call us and we can offer resources, recommend maybe some doctors in their community, and then also we can refer people to community programming for brain injury in their area.
1: BIAV not only provides information to help individuals with brain injury understand their situation, but also connects them to a community that can relate to their struggle.
0: We have a summer camp for adults with brain injury. It's a really great opportunity for people to come together and make new friends and meet people who can understand what they've been through. So that's part of our contribution to trying to help the brain injury community in any way that we can.
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0: Pond's New Terrestrials. It's a title track to the album coming out on June 19th. They'll be playing in the Commonwealth July 31st with an opening spot at Allianz Amphitheater that night. Gray Jacks with Who from Intergenerational, new album from that DC artist. Bruce Springsteen's Candy's Room goes back to 78, and Mercy with Better Days featuring Yasmin Lacey on the track. Johnny Cash coming up next on A Decade of Difference here on WNRN. 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
0: It's A Decade of Difference on WNRN, supported by Bank of the James, where community and banking come together. Johnny Cash's love of black clothes for performance had a practical side. Cash says he started wearing black because it was easier to clean. The habit earned him the early nickname of The Undertaker. By the late 50s, Cash had picked up some bad habits, including heavy drinking and drug use. His roommate, Waylon Jennings, also had serious issues, and the pair cultivated the first outlaw country image. Late in his career, Johnny Cash was performing at Bob Dylan's 30th anniversary show at Madison Square Gardens, and producer Rick Rubin was in the audience. What he saw was an artist that had largely been written off, but that he saw as possessing great talent. Although Cash was skeptical when Rubin approached him about working together, he eventually agreed. For the last decade of Cash's life, the pair restarted his career, finding a new audience and winning Grammys. American 5, 100 Highways became Cash's first number one record in 37 years, released more than 2 years after his passing. Let's hear a track from that one now from American 5. It's God's Gonna Cut You Down. Johnny Cash on A Decade of Difference on WNRN.

0: A headliner from the upcoming Iron Blossom Music Festival in Richmond that's happening September 19th and 20th. We heard Jack White's New One, God and the Broken Ribs, hearing that Jack White tune. And hearing Johnny Cash earlier on from the Rick Rubin-produced album makes me realize just how important modern artists are to the careers of some of those classic performers. Johnny Cash's career revitalized by Rick Rubin. Jack White did a similar thing around the time American Five came out with Loretta Lynn and her career. Waxahachie Can't Do Much is from St. Cloud, the album from 2020. Good morning, it's WNRN in Stanton. Listen at 94.3. I'm Bob Masago, and wherever you are today, thanks so much for joining us. Got some great music lined up for you this hour. We're going to hear a new one from Dove Ellis. Also a tune from Juliana Riolino with a great laugh at the finish. Latest from Deer Tick coming up next on WNRN.
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1: I am your bad doggy. I am your soul's doggy.
0: That's Wes Parker at the Camel, June 12th. 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

0: Catch that laugh at the end. Juliana Riolino with Like a Rembrandt from the new deluxe edition of Echo in the Dust. The Jayhawks stepping back a couple of decades to the Rainy Day Music album for Save It for a Rainy Day. And Deer Tick with Mary Singletary from the new Coin-O-Matic coming out the end of next week. It's a short week this week. That means Sunday's going to come up sooner than you expect. And that's when Rusty Cimpre will be back Sunday morning with Bluegrass Sunday Morning starting at 7. It's 4 hours of great classic and contemporary bluegrass. Can't wait till then? That's okay. We've got two episodes out there on demand ready for you to listen to. Go to wnrn.org/on-demand. 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
0: 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I'm looking forward to it so much, I decided to put a Grateful Dead tune in our next set. But first, let's hear this new one from Dove Ellis, Pale Song on WNRN.

0: 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Grateful Dead going back to 1973 for that version of Jack Straw. Mark Arely's Weary Travelers from the new Spring Green, and Dove Ellis in there with Pale Song from the new Blizzard album. Looking ahead on WNRN, we've got a tune coming up from Bahamas. 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

0: Kate LeBon has produced albums for artists like Wilco, St. Vincent, and Dry Cleaning, and for herself. For Producer Week, we listened back to her session from earlier this year where she talks about her album Michelangelo Dying and about what she's learned producing for others. That's next time on an Encore World Cafe.
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0: Bel-Air Lip Balms from their latest album, Again with Another World. Bahamas, also from the latest release, my second last album with The Bridge. And Nathan Evans Fox, sounds like he's feeling pretty good on this new album, Heirloom. We heard a little bit of Shine. Coming up 2 o'clock this afternoon, Jeff Sweatman's got another look back at 2006 on Take Two at Two. That was a year that Gnarls Barkley released Crazy, and it seemed to be played almost everywhere. Enough that a few years later, Sean Colvin did a cover of it. You're going to hear both of those coming up today on Take Two at Two. Two artists playing the same song back-to-back every weekday afternoon at 2 o'clock. 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
0: I'm Bob Masago. Thanks for listening this morning. Zoe is on her way in. Wanted to mention that tomorrow's Decade of Difference also takes a look back at 2006. That was the year that Rilo Kiley's Jenny Lewis released her first solo album. We'll hear more about her solo career tomorrow morning on A Decade of Difference in the 7 and 8 o'clock hours. I'll leave you with a new tune from Houndmouth. Here's Tiger Blood on WNRN.

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0: Jalen Nganda, it's Doctrine of Love, the title track to the new album out on June 5th, and Radiohead with the national anthem on WNRN. Good morning, it's Zoe, and coming up in just a few minutes, I've got a new one from King Tuff, a classic from Brian Eno, and His Golden Messenger up next on WNRN.
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0: His Golden Messenger is coming to Richmond. We'll be performing at the Broadberry on November 18th. This is In the Middle of It on WNRN.

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0: That's Jetstream Heart from Temples off the new Bliss album coming out June 26th. From Guster's 2003 album Keep It Together, we heard Amsterdam and started things off with Rolling Blackout's Coastal Fever, Sunburned in London, on listener-supported independent music radio, WNRN. 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

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I get a knocking in my knees and a wobble in my walk, and I'm trembling and I'm shaking. 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

0: A new one from Hot and Freddy, Dance the Pain Away, and Courtney Marie Andrews, It Must Be Someone Else's Fault on WNRN. We've got some pretty awesome ticket giveaways in this week's member list email. If you haven't checked your inbox already, it came to you on Monday, full of rewards you can win, like tickets to Wilco at Wolf Trap June 18th, the 30th annual Doc McCabe's Bluegrass Festival at the Sedalia Center June 25th through 27th, Tristan at the Southern Cafe and Music Hall June 10th, and Aaron Lunsford at the Spot on Kirk July 11th. We've also got gift cards to Blenheim Vineyards in Charlottesville and Virginia Scenic Railway. A big thank you to Matthew in Glenwood Springs, Colorado, who renewed his membership. 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
0: Charlie Crockett will be performing at Ting Pavilion in Charlottesville on September 5th for a WNRN Presents event. This is Kentucky Too Long.

What if I told you, on January 19th of 2006, the New Horizons spacecraft was launched as part of NASA's New Frontiers program. And in July of 2015, it was the first spacecraft ever to take high-resolution photos of Pluto. On August 24th of 2006, the International Astronomical Union redefined the solar system. Most notably, Pluto lost its status as a planet. 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

0: It's a Beautiful Life. It's new Francis of Delirium off the Run Run Pure Beauty album coming out on Friday. And Spoon, who you can see performing at the National in Richmond on July 6th, we heard from the Stranger Than Fiction soundtrack, The Book I Write, for our WNRN 30th Anniversary Highlight Theme of the Week 2006. We'll have more songs from 2006 coming up throughout the day, and we're theming your favorite weekday features around it, including Take Two at 2 and In Studio Spotlight, which I've got coming up for you at 1 here on WNRN.
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0: That's the title track to the new Fruit Bats album, The Landfill, coming out June 12th. And WNRN presents Fruit Bats at the Broadberry in Richmond on July 19th. We heard Dawes with All Your Favorite Bands, and Elegantly Wasted, featuring Leon Bridges from Hermanos Gutierrez, started things off with Iron and Wine from the latest album Hen's Teeth that was In Your Ocean on listener-supported independent music radio, WNRN.
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0: WNRN presents Wes Parker at the Camel in Richmond on June 12th for an album release party celebrating his new album Super Rare that's coming out on June 5th. We just heard his latest single Bad Doggy and Bon Iver Skinny Love on WNRN.
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0: The latest single from Lucy Dacus, Planting Tomatoes. And we heard Bob Marley and the Wailers with Satisfy My Soul on WNRN. Every morning, you get a little history lesson with Bob Misalgo. 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And then an hour later, he'll play you another song from that same artist 10 or more years later. Our theme of the week is 2006. So tomorrow, Bob's going to be playing you Jenny Lewis. Her first solo album came out in 2006. 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
0: Commonwealth Band, The Hot Seats from Richmond, coming up in just a minute. But first, here's Yip Yip Yow by Caroline Rose on WNRN.

0: Missing Kid is the latest single from Eller. And we heard Richmond artist The Hot Seats, Bad Decisions. 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And you can see them performing at Red Wing Roots Music Festival coming up in Mount Solon, quickly approaching. That's June 19th to the 21st. And if you are at Red Wing Roots Music Festival, be sure to stop by the Roots Stage. WNRN will be presenting the Roots Stage, which will feature bands like Palmyra, Widow's Peak, New Planets, and more. Also, if you're there, be sure to stop by the Beer Gardens, because we're going to be staffing both Beer Gardens, and all the proceeds from those Beer Gardens will go back to WNRN. 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

WNRN presents Field Day with Jay Pun and Friends, Saturday, June 6th at Blenheim Vineyards. 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

0: That's Tyler Ballgame with Matter of Taste. We heard Bovine Excision from Samia and Josh Ritter from his 2015 album Sermon on the Rocks, and started things off with Tom Misch, Slow Tonight, on listener-supported independent music radio, WNRN.
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The next meeting of the WNRN Board of Directors will be Wednesday, June 10th at 4 p.m. at 2250 Old Ivy Road in Charlottesville. This is the annual meeting and is open to the public.

0: Kevin Morby's got a performance coming up at Iron Blossom Music Festival in Richmond. That's September 19th and the 20th. We just heard Javelin. And Tracy Chapman with Fast Car on WMRN. Be sure to check your inbox for your member list email that came to you on Monday if you want to get in on these ticket giveaways that we've got. We're giving away tickets to Dave Matthews Band at Veterans United Home Loans Amphitheater June 6th, a tribute to K-pop Demon Hunters at the Beacon Theater on Saturday, Nokefest at Garrett Farms June 12th through 14th, and the Pollux with Tanasi at Ravana Roots. That's also on Saturday. We've also got gift cards to Just Games in Lexington and Studio 23 in Richmond. Thank you to World and Henrico for becoming a new member. 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
0: 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Coming up in just a minute, The Cure with Boys Don't Cry, but first, it's Gia Margaret, Good Friend, on WNRN.

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1: Track and Field from J. Jerome 87. That's off The Canyon. That comes out on June 26th. About a month later is Floyd Fest. That's July 22nd to the 26th in Floyd County, Virginia, where My Morning Jacket's going to be performing. We heard One Big Holiday on WNRN. Also, another big festival coming up is Red Wing Roots Music Festival. The Best will be performing at that. They're coming up just after the break.
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0: June 12th, Goose will be releasing their new album, Big Modern. It'll feature that track, Good to Be. Six blocks away from Lucinda Williams and the Beths, Till My Heart Stops. June 19th to the 21st is Red Wing Roots Music Festival. The Beths will be performing at that. More information at wnrn.org/redwing.
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0: It's Zoe on WNRN. Thanks for spending your afternoon with me. I'm going to pass things off to Jeff Swetman. He's going to go a little crazy on Take Two at Two today. He's got two versions of the Gnarls Barkley song coming up. But first, this is Lime Garden, their latest single, 23, on WNRN.

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4: 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On all of our features for WNRN's 30th anniversary, we're doing different themes each week all year long. And going back to 06, you got to think about Gnarls Barkley and Crazy. It was everywhere that year. Peaked at number 2 on the Billboard Hot 100 in the U.S., topped the charts in several other countries, was a massive hit in the U.K., and actually the first single to top the U.K. singles chart on download sales alone. It was at the top of the British charts for 9 weeks, the longest number one spell for more than 10 years at the time. It ended up being the song of the year, according to Rolling Stone and the Village Voice. It was number 11 on Pitchfork's top 500 songs of the 2000s. And let's play the original first, and then we'll hear the Sean Colvin version, which is a bit different from the original, from the St. Elsewhere debut album by Gnarls Barkley, CeeLo Green, and Danger Mouse, joining forces in 2006 on Take Two at Two.

0: 9 live album on Take Two at Two today on WNRN, supported by Sarah Santile and Crazy Rooster Brewing, craft beer and live music in Powhatan. It's 2006 week on all of our features in honor of WNRN's 30th anniversary. That's when the original came out from Gnarls Barkley. Now, the lyrics for the song developed out of a conversation between Danger Mouse and CeeLo Green. Danger Mouse said, "I somehow got off on this tangent about how people won't take an artist seriously unless they're insane, so we started jokingly discussing ways in which we could make people think we were crazy. CeeLo took that conversation, made it into Crazy, which we recorded in one take." And it actually samples a Spaghetti Western song, Last Men Standing, which appeared on the 1968 Spaghetti Western soundtrack for Django, Prepare a Coffin. Crazy ended up winning a Grammy for Gnarls Barkley, and it was ranked number one on Rolling Stone's 2009 list of the 100 best songs of the decade.
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0: Massanutten Resort, whose summer concert series brings live music to the resort every Friday, Saturday, and Sunday. 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It's Vertigo Red on July 18th. Massanutten is 11 miles from Harrisonburg and 45 miles from Charlottesville. MassResort.com. Tomorrow we've got two versions of Purple Rain for you, both from the 21st century. So not the Prince version, but find out who. Well, you know one of them's going to be related to 2006 in some way. That's Take Two tomorrow here on WNRN. Right now, something new from Death Cab for Cutie. Riptides comes from their I Built You a Tower album, which is out next Friday. It's on WNRN.

0: Kate LeBon has produced albums for artists like Wilco, St. Vincent, and Dry Cleaning, and for herself. For Producer Week, we listened back to her session from earlier this year where she talks about her album Michelangelo Dying and about what she's learned producing for others. That's next time on an Encore World Cafe.
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0: 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J. Roddy Walston and the Business, going back to 2013 for Sweatshock. 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And Death Cab for Cutie, Riptides, their new record's out next Friday. 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
0: Well, Jay Roddy, with strong ties to the Richmond scene, we've got another Commonwealth Richmond artist in this set of WNRN Music. Acelia is on the way after Sun Little's latest Whip the Wind on NRN.

0: Step Outside from Cordova's on WNRN. Acelia, Commonwealth Music out of Richmond. Right before that, a single she released last year called Carbon Copy. You can learn more on Instagram at Acelia Official. And we heard Sun Little, Whip the Wind. 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And I've got new Dwayne Betts coming up and some Avett Brothers, and we'll tell you when they're coming through the Commonwealth later this year for a WNRN 30th anniversary show.
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0: Little girls are responsible for their actions in their homes and communities. They're empowered to use their voice. And then we say they're not only loved by their immediate family, but now they're part of the Real Girls family. My name is Sammy Mobley. I'm the founder and executive director of Real Girls, Responsible, Empowered, and Loved. The foundation of Real Girls is really to help girls recognize what a healthy relationship is. I'm a domestic violence survivor, so I want to make sure that these girls know and they don't end up in the same situation that I almost ended up in.
1: While attending a Real Girls Healthy Teen Dating Relationship Forum, seniors Zoe and Leah also shared their experiences with the program.
2: I've been a Real Girl since last year, my junior year. To be true, my mom signed me up. But I'm actually glad she did because I got nice friends. And Miss Tammy's a great mentor. And it's a great place to get leadership skills. Like last year, low-key, I didn't want to talk to anybody. But now this year, like a lot of people know me and stuff. So yeah.
3: The program which I'm in right now is the Leadership Academy. This program, we take high school girls and we bring in elementary school girls and we work on confidence building. I feel like groups like this is important to help with self-esteem and confidence. If I wasn't a Real Girl, I would never be doing this interview. It really helped me like speak up, find my voice, find myself.
0: Well, hoping 20 or 30 years from now, they say, I was a part of this program that really was instrumental in me becoming a woman and my growth.
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0: That's Spill Tab with the tune called Roamer on WNRN. The Avett Brothers with February 7. WNRN presents the Avett Brothers at Elmwood Park in Roanoke on September 5th. It's a WNRN 30th anniversary show. Chicano Batman, Color My Life, and Dwayne Betts down to Houston from his new record out June 12th started the set. We've got a few other WNRN 30th anniversary shows. We just did one recently with Iron and Wine in Norfolk. There's one coming up in Richmond with Lord Huron. Also later in the year with Sierra Farrell in Charlottesville. You can link to details about all kinds of WNRN present shows under events at WNRN.org. Become a member while you're there. You'll get the next member list, which sometimes, like in the case of this week's member list, does include WNRN presents shows. String Cheese Incident in Charlottesville in June. Also Watch House at the National in Richmond in August. J. Roddy Walston at the National in Richmond in November. 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
4: 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That's Harvey Street with Valley de Palma this Thursday, May 28th at the Camel in Richmond.
0: Vintage Tom Petty and new Modest Mouse coming up. First Weird Nightmare. Might see you there on NRN.

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It's new from Modest Mouse on WNRN. Their new record's out June 5th, and they're live at the Dome by Rudder Mills in Virginia Beach June 7th. We heard Annie Lennox covering Al Green's Take Me to the River. Talking Heads famously covered that one as well. And we do two versions of one song every weekday at 2 o'clock on Take Two at Two, supported by Sarasan Tile and Crazy Rooster Brewing, craft beer, and live music in Powhatan. Highlighting tracks with 2006 connections all this week on all of our features in honor of WNRN's 30th anniversary. That was the year Etta James covered Purple Rain. And then 10 years later, Dwight Yoakam recorded a version the day Prince died. We'll hear two drastically different versions of that Prince classic tomorrow at 2 p.m. In the next set, we'll hear an artist who covered Otis Redding at his recent WNRN in-studio session that you'll hear later this week.

0: week. More details coming up.
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0: Johnny Blue Skies, a.k.a. Sturgill Simpson, out with the new record Mutiny After Midnight with his band The Dark Clouds. Here's Situation on WNRN.

WNRN presents Trey Charles at the Southern Cafe and Music Hall in Charlottesville, Friday, July 17th. Shadows made on hard to see. That's Trey Charles at the Southern, July 17th. WNRN is a media sponsor of this event.

0: Man of his word, Cassius Culpepper, on listener-supported independent music radio WNRN, Nora Jones' Sunrise, and Johnny Blue Skies and the Dark Clouds with Situation. Well, Cassius Culpepper did that song and four others at his recent in-studio session, a subterranean session, another one at Grand Caverns in front of an audience of NRN members. It was great in Richmond, too, an in-studio session at In Your Ear. You can get to that session right now at WNRN.org. The Grand Caverns session airs this Friday just after 9 a.m., and the crowd just couldn't resist chanting for one more song at the end, and sure enough, he added an Otis Redding cover as a bonus. So tune in for that session. It's a special one at Grand Caverns this Friday just after 9 a.m. with Bob Misago. I had the good fortune to visit with St. Paul and Brother Wallace before their recent show together in Richmond. You can get to the St. Paul and the Broken Bones extended session with a lot of bonus Q&A and the full version of Sushi and Coca-Cola. That's at WNRN.org, in-studio sessions supported by Blue Mountain Brewery. And we got St. Paul and the Broken Bones in the next set.
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0: 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From her new record, Hopeful Woman, it's Natalie Jane Hill, Never Left Me on WNRN.

0: St. Paul and the Broken Bones Fall Moon on WNRN. Check out my recent interview with Paul of St. Paul and the Broken Bones, the extended soundcheck session, including three live tracks from their recent Richmond show at WNRN.org. We heard The Police, King of Pain, Sting, making his way through the Commonwealth recently for a show in Richmond and a few shows at Wolf Trap. We heard Natalie Jane Hill, Never Left Me. I'm Jeff Swetman. Good afternoon. We dig into our 30-year archive of in-studio performances with Zoe and the In-Studio Spotlight. 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And like we're doing on our features all this week, 2006-related connections in honor of WNRN's 30th anniversary. We'll hear Molly Tuttle tomorrow. She recorded her first album at age 13 in 2006, duets with her father, Jack Tuttle. We'll hear a 2023 in-studio performance by Molly Tuttle tomorrow on the In-Studio Spotlight.
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The New Zealand group Yumi Zuma have released their fifth studio album, No Love Lost to Kindness. The single Blister is this week's free weekly download.

0: Love the Curtis Mayfield vibes of that new single by The Sacred Souls, Any Old Fool on WNRN, The Shins before that, Phantom Limb, and Juliana Riolino, Like a Rembrandt. It's Jeff Sweban, no word yet on a new album by The Sacred Souls, just a couple new songs in the world this year so far. We'll find out what new albums arrive in the world this Friday just after 11 a.m. on The Drop. Every week, Zoe digs into three brand new releases each week. 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We'll hear The Bug Club, Greg Mendez, and Villager on this week's edition of The Drop. I've got new Tedeschi Trucks Band in a minute.
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0: Ratliff and Kiwanuka coming up this afternoon. First, Tedeschi Trucks Band from their new record, Future Soul. 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

0: 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And we heard Michael Kiwanuka, Floating Parade. It's Jeff Swetman. When 5 o'clock rolls around, we've got a live track for you on Live at 5 every weeknight, supported by Ultimate Mobility, locally owned in Richmond, providing modified vans for the differently abled. The Laws might be one of the greatest one-album wonders ever. In my humble estimation, they did a series of BBC sessions in the late 80s and early 90s. Finally got released in 2006. That's the year we're highlighting all this week on all of our features in honor of WNRN's 30th anniversary. Now, most of the Laws songs, including There She Goes, their big claim to fame, pretty short and sweet, so we'll play two of them from the Laws at the BBC. That's tonight on Live at 5. Between now and then, Van Morrison and new Kurt Vile.
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0: WNRN presents three upcoming shows in the Commonwealth for WNRN's 30th anniversary. 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Brothers at Elmwood Park in Roanoke, September 5th. And Sierra Farrell at Tink Pavilion in Charlottesville, September 8th.
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0: Kurt Vile, Chance to Bleed. His new record, Philadelphia's Been Good to Me, is out Friday. WNRN presents Kurt Vile and the Violators at the National in Richmond in November. We heard Van Morrison, Domino, and the Lone Bellow, I Did It for Love. It's Jeff Swetman. Good afternoon. Kurt Vile and his band did a great version of Box of Rain on that indie rock tribute to the Grateful Dead years ago, Day of the Dead. We've got all kinds of live music from the Grateful Dead, Saturday mornings from 9 to 11 with Mark and Edmond on Grateful Dead and Friends, supported by Star Hill Brewery and Outdoor Trails, Lynchburg and Daleville's outdoor specialty shop. Then the third hour of the show from 11 to noon Saturdays is the friendlier hour with the PH, other jam bands like Fish, Allman Brothers, Billy Strings, and more. 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We'll hear another one from 2006. That is our theme all this week, especially on our features in honor of WNRN's 30th anniversary. We got one from my beloved Pearl Jam.
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3: 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That's Harvey Street with Valley de Palma this Thursday, May 28th at the Camel in Richmond.
0: You may remember the R&B duo Womack and Womack from the 80s and 90s had a bunch of their own hits, wrote hits for others. Cecil Womack was actually the brother of Bobby Womack. So the Womack sisters, this brand new trio, their mother and father are Cecil and Linda Womack. Their uncle was Bobby Womack, and their grandfather is actually Sam Cooke. Their self-titled album is out on Daftone Records August 14th. Here's

What if I told you, on March 9th of 2006, Google announced that it had purchased Writely, a browser-based word processor? October 9th, Google announced it was purchasing YouTube for $1.65 billion, celebrating 30 years of listener-supported independent music radio. 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

0: Doctrine of Love, that's Jalen Nganda. His album of the same name is out next Friday. We heard Pearl Jam from their self-titled album in 2006. The song was Gone. That album often referred to among fans as the Avocado album, since there's an avocado cut in half with the pit still in place on the very minimal cover art to that record. I still, after 20 years later, don't have any idea what that means. But we're highlighting tracks from 06 all this week, especially on our features in honor of WNRN's 30th anniversary. We started with the Womack Sisters. Their self-titled debut is out in mid-August. The song we played was Chauffeur. Thanks for listening to Newport News at 102.5. We're on the free WNRN app at Google Play or the App Store. And among the many covers in the Pearl Jam live repertoire, at one point they took to covering The La's Timeless Melody. The La's most famous in the U.S. probably for There She Goes. But that whole first album by them was great. And then their frontman and main songwriter just sort of went off into exile. But they did record a bunch of sessions for the BBC. We'll hear a couple tracks from that 2006 release coming up on Live at 5.
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0: And we're here to try to turn you guys on to the rock band Fish. 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
2: 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Leo.
0: This is not on any album that Fish ever released.
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0: Book Club out with the new album Friday. That's Yours If You Want Me on WNRN. Flo Morrissey and Matthew E. White collaborated on a record about 10 years ago. That was Look at What the Light Did Now. And Aaron Lee Tazjian has a new album out in a couple weeks. We're Lost and Alone. We got several sessions in the archive with Matthew E. White out of the Richmond Space Bomb scene. There was a session in Richmond last year with the Bug Club. It was quite fun. You can check out that 30-year archive at WNRN.org. And while you're there, become a member like Matthew in Glenwood Springs, Colorado, who renewed his membership. Thank you, Matthew. You can unplug and unwind with offers at Blenheim Vineyards in Charlottesville or the Virginia Scenic Railway. 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
3: 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I'm Jeff Swetman. Good evening. 2006 connections all this week on all of our features, especially for WNRN's 30th anniversary and the Laws. Right around that time of the late 80s, early 90s, alternative hadn't quite become the mainstream, but There She Goes became an unlikely hit from across the pond. And really, that whole album was good. They're kind of chalked up as a one-hit wonder. Their frontman kind of went into exile after that, had a bit of writer's block, couldn't ever quite follow up. Even to this day, there's never been a follow-up Laws album that I know of. But they did a series of BBC sessions in the late 80s and early 90s, finally got released on a 17-track compilation in 2006. So since their songs are mostly pretty short and sweet, let's play There She Goes into Feelin', two from the Laws on Live at 5 tonight on WNRN.

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1: 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Highlighting 2006 related tracks all this week on all of our features for WNRN's 30th anniversary. So The Laws were led by Lee Mavers, the rhythm guitarist, lead vocalist, main songwriter. So that one and only album by The Laws, I just have always loved it from 1990. Apparently Lee wasn't that big a fan, so he got disillusioned with the whole process. And writing for the BBC back in 2021, Sean Curran said, Mavers is now considered by many to be one of pop's great lost figures. Over the last three decades, he's steadfastly refused to release any of the songs he's written. Since 1991, he's played just 20 official concerts. He did pop up unannounced about a year and a half ago at Vanishing Point Records in Chesterfield, which apparently was recorded straight to vinyl. We'll see if that ever sees the light of day. Tomorrow on Live at 5, we'll head back to 2006 for Lone Justice singer Maria McKee.
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1: 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WNRN presenting the Roots stage this year, which will feature bands like this next band, Widow's Peak. Their album Roses is out next Friday. And again, the dates on Red Wing are June 19th through the 21st. Here's If You Change on WNRN.

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0: Hold On, Hourglass, from the new Devin Gilfillian record, out in about a month. 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Jessica Lee Mayfield before that, Our Hearts Are Wrong. And Widow's Peak, If You Change, their new album is out next Friday. And a couple weeks after that, they'll be live at Red Wing Roots in the Valley. 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
0: Curtis Mayfield into the Afghan Whigs. Who else would do that but WNRN? That's coming up. First Rainbow Kitten Surprise. They're live at Ting Pavilion in Charlottesville this September. Here's King on NRN.

0: Ryan Lonesome New from Beck on WNRN. The Afghan Whigs, Demon in Profile. We also heard Curtis Mayfield, Superfly, and Rainbow Kitten Surprise, King. Early material from the Afghan Whigs or Beck could be a good option for Les Timps Perdue, taking you back to those early college rock tunes, new wave, punk classics, a bit of grunge, perhaps, from the 70s, 80s, and or 90s. Drew is hosting this weekend. It's heard every Sunday from noon to 2, longstanding NRN tradition. 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A couple more Les Timps favorites, U2 and Teenage Fan Club, coming up before World Cafe at 6.
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0: Better Days, that's new from Mercy with Yasmin Lacey on WNRN. Teenage Fan Club Home and U2 Song of the Future. Well, you can tune in tomorrow for another episode of Decade of Difference. Every weekday morning, Bob Masango has two different tracks from the same artist from different decades. One song at 7:50, another at 8:50 a.m. He delves into the artist's career, tells you a little bit about their background. And all this week on all of our features, we're highlighting 2006 in honor of WNRN's 30th anniversary. That was the year Jenny Lewis released her first solo album. So we'll hear two solo tracks from Jenny Lewis, who's gotten back together with her old band Rilo Kiley in recent months. That's Decade of Difference tomorrow, supported by Bank of the James, where community and banking come together.
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0: Another Producer Week Encore edition of World Cafe, about set to begin at 6. You'll hear from Kate LeBon around 7 tonight with Raina. I'm Jeff Sweatman. Have a great evening. I leave you with new BB Stockwell music. Her Volume 1 album is out June 26th. Here's When You Know. She'll be live at the Southern in Charlottesville, by the way, on September 26th, and she's on WNRN.

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2: Later this summer, Alison Russell will be back with her third album. I will tell you a bit about that and about the guests appearing on it. And you'll hear this song coming up. Plus, new music from Buffalo Traffic Jam. Staring at the moon. Things will get sparkly with new Kacey Musgraves.

0: All those tunes and more on the way. I'm Rena Duris. 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
0: Hey, I'm Raina Duris. You are listening to World Cafe. Alison Russell is returning with a new album on July 10th. It will be called In the Hour of Chaos, and it looks like she consulted her Rolodex extensively to make it. There will be guest appearances from Norah Jones, Joy Olatokun, Devin Gilfillian, Cassius Culpepper, and a whole ton more. To announce it, she released the track that you're about to hear. And yes, it also includes guests. You will hear Kara Jackson in here, Denisha, and a kids chorus that Allison's daughter is a part of. The song is called Cold April, new Alison Russell on World Cafe.

0: No Woman, No Cry. That was Bob Marley and the Wailers. Live from the Archives is next on World Cafe.
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0: Raina Duris with you here on World Cafe, and you are just in time for Live from the Archives. This is the part of the show where you get to hear a couple of performances recorded exclusively for the cafe. But I will say, for your first one today, it's great to hear it. It's also worth watching because Lucius always come dressed up, usually in matching costumes. You can find the video of this performance where they're performing in red jumpsuits and capes. They match. They've got embroidery all over them. It's at worldcafe.org in the archives. It's also on our YouTube at youtube.com/worldcafe. It was recorded just last summer. Here's Lucius performing old tape live for World Cafe.

0: On Live from the Archives, Televised Mind. That's a performance from Fontaine's DC, recorded back in 2024 for the World Cafe. Now, if you listen to this show regularly, you may know this song by a new band called Buffalo Traffic Jam.
1: And they said it's fool's gold, it's got a hole. I'm dying here.
0: That's called Fool's Gold. It's gotten a lot of radio play since they put it out last year. Now they have a new song for you, which will be the title track of their new album out this summer. It's Buffalo Traffic Jam, Pictures of You.

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0: On World Cafe, I'm Raina Duris. You know, I had this realization a few years ago that if you want, you can just wear sparkles. You can wear glitter. You can wear rhinestones. You're an adult. You're allowed. And it's a small thing, but being sparkly just can make you feel good. And that's kind of the idea behind this song. If you listen to the lyrics here from Kacey Musgraves, put a little sparkle in your life with this from her latest album, Middle of Nowhere. It is called Rhinestoned. Kacey Musgraves on World Cafe.

0: Lover of the Light. That is Mumford & Sons. And that is this edition of World Cafe. Thank you so much for letting me hang out with you. Always love spending some time with you and playing you some music. And thanks to the affiliate stations of public radio stations across the country who bring this show to you, as well as the whole team who make it. We produce it at WXPN at the University of Pennsylvania in Philadelphia. I'm Raina Duras. Thank you for listening to World Cafe from NPR.
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2: It's Producer Week on World Cafe, celebrating the folks who work behind the scenes to shape the music you love and sometimes make it themselves. Kate LeBon has produced for artists like Wilco and St. Vincent, and last year she released her own seventh studio album, Michelangelo Dying. After going through a painful breakup, Kate LeBon was wary of making a heartbreak album, but eventually she realized that by avoiding making music about it, she was also sidestepping her own emotions.
3: So I decided to just kind of roll my sleeves up and look it in the eye and use the record as a way to kind of examine and experience and put it down.
2: Kate LeBon talks about that album and about what she's learned from her experiences producing for other artists coming up today. I'm Raina Duris. This is an Encore World Cafe.
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2: This is an Encore World Cafe. I'm Raina Duris. All week long, we're celebrating the artists who are often behind the scenes of your favorite albums, the ones who shape the sounds and get the best performances out of musicians. It's Producer Week. Now, many of those producers also make their own music, too, like Kate LeBon. She came by the cafe earlier this year to talk about producing and about her 2025 album, Michelangelo Dying. Enjoy. Heartbreak has inspired a lot of music. Countless songs and records are devoted to the subject. It's not easy to find something new to say about it. And that's part of the reason Welsh artist Kate LeBon didn't want to write about her own. Today, Kate LeBon is on the show, and she'll talk about what finally convinced her she needed to write about heartache, and how she avoided cliché and dug into art for inspiration for her new album, Michelangelo Dying. LeBon, who you may also know for her work producing for artists like Wilco, Kurt Vile, and Dry Cleaning, also performs songs from the new album live, and talks about what it was like getting to feature one of her heroes, John Cale, on one of her new tracks. Our conversation is in just a moment, but first, Kate LeBon performing Jerome from Michelangelo Dying, live for World Cafe.

0: Kate LeBond performing Heaven Is No Feeling live for World Cafe. That song is on her new album, Michelangelo Dying. Kate LeBond has been my guest today. Thank you so much for being here.
1: Oh, thank you. It's been so lovely. Thank you.
0: Thank you. I'm Raina Duras, back in a moment with more World Cafe.
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6: I was looking for chickens for my husband on Facebook, and I come across an ad, "Does anybody want a free horse?" The organization started out with me boarding horses myself 5 years prior to actually having the 501c3, and it just kind of went from there. My name is Michelle Farmer, and I am Willow Wood Equine Sanctuary's founder.
7: Willow Woods was established to not just rescue horses from kill pens, but to also bring them back to life with care and dedication. 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
7: Longtime volunteer and board member Shari Davies also shared her perspective.
8: 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I fed them. 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
6: It wasn't just me rescuing horses. 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
0: Before the break here on World Cafe, you heard a conversation and performance from Kate LeBond. We revisited that for Producer Week this week on The Cafe. And now that you've heard her talk about her own music and heard some of her solo work, here are a few songs Kate LeBond has worked on for other people. First up, Wilco, Meant to Be.

0: Courtney Barnett, One Thing at a Time, finishing off this hour of World Cafe. Thank you again to Kate LeVon for being on the show today, and to World Cafe producer Miguel Perez for his work on that session. And to our affiliates across the country, big shout out to you for bringing this music and these conversations all across the nation. We produce this show at WXPN at the University of Pennsylvania in Philadelphia. I'm Raina Duras. 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